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Put it proudly in my car, and my family listened 50 times.

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'66 seems

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Other girls may come and go, but I'll see only shades of you.

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Old worn out saddles

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Es war auch

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Remember just how good the feeling was. Put it proudly in my car, and my family listened 50 times.

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Es war

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Put it proudly in my car, and my family listened 50 times.